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7: Hey, good evening. Jake Jones here. Got a quick look at your local Four Corners forecast. Looking at mostly clear conditions overnight tonight. Looks like a low down about 47 here in Durango, with wind gusts at about 25 miles per hour. Tomorrow on a Tuesday, a very clear and sunny day. 92 degrees will warm up to here in Durango tomorrow, with more windy conditions. Gosa Springs up to 88, Cortez 92, Aztec Farmington about 93, and Silverton on your Tuesday, 75.
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0: More details are coming. I'm Lisa Lucera, Fox News. President Trump says he'll release more details on the Iran agreement in the coming days.
1: The 60-day memorandum of understanding, President Trump says, boils down to Iran agreeing to never acquire a nuclear weapon. And when the deal is signed this week, he says the full text will be released.
2: Probably have a press conference and read it to you word by word so that the press covers it accurately, because it's a very important document.
1: Speaking to reporters at the G7 in France, the president also says he is open to submitting the agreement to Congress for review. Iran's foreign minister says the MOU would require Israel to withdraw from Lebanon, something Israeli leaders have not agreed to do.
0: Fox's Jared Halpern at the White House. Democrats, including Senate Minority Leader Chuck Schumer, have called on the president to provide more information on the deal to Congress. A handful of states holding primaries tonight in Georgia. Congressman Mike Collins, who's been endorsed by President Trump, has warned his primary against Derek Dooley, who was backed by Governor Brian Kemp. Voters are deciding who will run against incumbent Democratic Senator John Ossoff. In Alabama, voters are choosing between Republican Barry Moore, endorsed by President Trump, and former Navy SEAL Jared Hudson. Republicans are seeking to retain the seat vacated by Senator Tommy Tuberville, who is running for governor. The FBI says a suspect's mother helped break up a terror plot that was to take place at last weekend's UFC event at the White House.
3: In Ohio, investigators say 19-year-old Tyson Proper's mother called police after she was concerned about her son's recent conduct, including firearms purchases and communications with people online.
0: Fox's David Spahn. Five people have been arrested so far. A manhunt in Delaware. Police say a man shot two people inside Wilmington Hospital, killing one. 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
0: Police in New Jersey looking for the person responsible for an acid attack on five women.
16: An investigation is underway into the Monday night incident. The women were standing outside a home in Jersey City when officials say the attackers drove up and threw what is believed to be sulfuric acid at them. All five were treated at a hospital for skin burns and peeling and are expected to be okay. Officials say the incident may have stemmed from an argument between a large group of people earlier in the day. The search continues for those responsible, and Jersey City Mayor James Solomon says he has directed the police to use all resources necessary to find the attackers. In New York City, Tanya J. Powers, Fox News.
0: Chicago police make an arrest after a cross was set on fire last week in a park. A 21-year-old college student told a local TV station he's the shirtless person seen on video distributed by police, saying he was protesting President Trump and not making a racist statement. Adding he knew about the historical relevance but didn't know the severity and how racially motivated it may seem. Cross burnings have historically been seen as symbols of hate and intimidation against black people and been connected to the Ku Klux Klan. Police have not said if this man is the person in custody. Iran's World Cup soccer coach says the team was ordered to leave the United States right after their opening game last night.
17: The Iranian squad expected to spend the night in Los Angeles after their 2-2 draw with New Zealand. But coach Amir Galinoui says officials told them to return to their training base in Mexico. Several key staff members weren't even allowed to attend the game. The coach is unhappy about players not getting recovery time before the journey. Also frustrated, team captain Mehdi Taremi.
18: We are having a lot of problems, you know. It's so bad and it affects our team, and we just want the peace.
17: Because of the war, Iran were forced to move their planned base camp from Arizona to Tijuana.
0: Fox's Jonathan Savage. I'm Lisa Lucera. This is Fox News.
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6: Hey, good evening. Jake Jones here. Got a quick look at your local Four Corners forecast. Looking at mostly clear conditions overnight tonight. Looks like a low down about 47 here in Durango, with wind gusts at about 25 miles per hour. Tomorrow on a Tuesday, a very clear and sunny day. 92 degrees will warm up to here in Durango tomorrow, with more windy conditions. Pagosa Springs up to 88, Cortez 92, Aztec Farmington about 93, and Silverton on your Tuesday, 75.
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2: You know, this old world is full of singers, but just a few are chosen to tear your heart out when they sing. 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

You know the heart of country music still beats in Luke the Drifter. You can tell it when he sang I Saw the Light. Old Marty, Hank and Lefty, why I can feel them right here with me.

0: The deal is agreed to, but there's a catch. I'm Lisa LaSera, Fox News. The U.S. and Iran expected to sign off on a memorandum of understanding that would end the conflict on Friday in Switzerland, but Iran is demanding Israel pull out of Lebanon.
1: Iran's top diplomat says the IDF remaining in Lebanon would violate the memorandum of understanding. President Trump today telling Israeli Prime Minister Benjamin Netanyahu to be more responsible, saying that Israel has been fighting Hezbollah too long, and Hezbollah released a statement saying that it does not believe that Iran would sign a final deal unless all of the IDF pull out of the southern part of the country. That is something that Israeli officials here on the ground say is simply not going to happen.
0: Fox's Alex Hogan in Tel Aviv. Meanwhile, Democrats in Congress are demanding the administration release details of the agreement. Primaries in a handful of states with two Senate seats on the line, one in Georgia where a Republican is seeking to defeat Democrat John Ossoff in November.
2: The president backed Collins. He comes away as a winner, does Mike, over Brian Kemp, backed former football coach Derek Dooley. How about Alabama? Another Senate runoff to tell you about there. Congressman Barry Moore and a real toss-up against former Navy SEAL Jared Hudson. Despite a major cash advantage, a very tight race, too soon to call.
0: Fox's Kevin Cork. In Oklahoma, Congressman Kevin Hearn has won the Republican nomination for Senate for the seat once held by Homeland Security Secretary Mark Wayne Mullen. The Department of Education's agencies responsible for overseeing special education and civil rights are moving to other federal departments.
3: The Trump administration says enforcement of civil rights in education will be handled by the Justice Department, and Health and Human Services will oversee special education.
0: Fox's Jared Halpern at the White House. President Trump has said he wants to dismantle the Department of Education, but that can only be done by Congress. 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
4: 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Just click listen, then swipe right and hear the latest news updates on your time. 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
0: The boyfriend of a Florida woman mauled to death by violent dogs is now charged with crimes after police find dead canines in his trailer.
8: Jody Cowan of Brevard County, Florida, was killed last month when uncontrollable dogs got loose and mauled her as she was jogging. The owner of those dogs is now facing manslaughter charges, and the canines are set to be euthanized, but now Cowan's boyfriend is facing charges himself for animal cruelty. Responding to complaints of foul odors, law enforcement searching a travel trailer owned by 47-year-old Danelle Smith found three decomposing dead dogs. The animals died from exposure to heat, dehydration, and starvation. In Miami, Eben Brown, Fox News.
0: Some changes for next year's Grammys are coming.
9: Grammys will see five new categories in the Latin, Asian pop, and R&B genres, along with key updates to the Best New Artist and Best Album categories ahead of the 69th Grammy Awards airing February 7th, 2027. Artists can now be submitted for Best New Artist up to four times instead of three. The change gives several artists an unexpected fourth shot at a nomination, including Ella Langley, who was reportedly submitted in three past years.
10: She's from Texas,
9: but whose Hot 100 number one single, Choosing Texas, and album, Dandelion, have led her star to rise dramatically this year. Michelle Polino, Fox News.
0: Supermodel Naomi Campbell has told a tribunal in Britain that she was deceived and has given evidence in a bid to overturn a ban on her from being a charity trustee in England and Wales. She was disqualified in 2024 for 5 years after financial mismanagement was found at the Fashion for Relief charity that she founded. The Charity Commission says thousands of pounds worth of the charity's funds were used to pay for a luxury hotel stay in Cannes, France for Campbell, as well as spa treatments, room service, and even cigarettes. I'm Lisa LaSera. This is Fox News.
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4: Hey, good evening. Jake Jones here. Got a quick look at your local Four Corners forecast. Looking at mostly clear conditions overnight tonight. Looks like a low down about 47 here in Durango, with wind gusts at about 25 miles per hour. Tomorrow on a Tuesday, a very clear and sunny day. 92 degrees will warm up to here in Durango tomorrow, with more windy conditions. Ghost Springs up to 88, Cortez 92, Aztec Farmington about 93, and Silverton on your Tuesday, 75.
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0: The deal ready to go. I'm Lisa Lucera, Fox News. President Trump says he will release details of the framework deal between the U.S. and Iran before it's signed on Friday, but some information has already been made public.
1: Now we know why Iran agreed to sign. Instant access to their main moneymaker. According to the Wall Street Journal, the U.S. will allow Iran to immediately begin selling oil and fuel under the deal to end the war, offering Tehran an early financial incentive to wind down the conflict.
0: Fox's Peter Doocy, but Tehran says it will not sign the deal unless Israel pulls out of Lebanon, something Israel has already said it won't do. More results coming in tonight's primary elections in Alabama. Trump-backed Congressman Barry Moore has won the Republican nomination for Senate, defeating newcomer Jared Hudson in the primary runoff. The seat's being vacated by Tommy Tuberville, who's running for governor. In Georgia, Trump-backed Congressman Mike Collins will face Democrat Senator John Ossoff in November. President Trump's attorney for the 2020 campaign in Wisconsin and two former aides arraigned on felony forgery charges for the roles in a fake elector scheme designed to overturn his loss in the state.
2: Jim Troupas, a former judge who was President Trump's election campaign attorney in 2020, Mike Roman, the president's 2020 director of Election Day Operations, and Ken Chesbro, a former legal advisor for the president, all pleading not guilty to felony forgery charges in a Dane County Circuit Court. Prosecutors allege they took part in a fake elector scheme that aimed to overturn President Trump's 2020 election loss in Wisconsin by moving to submit documentation to Congress falsely attesting that President Trump had won the battleground state, even though he lost to President Joe Biden.
0: Fox's Kristen Goodwin. All three argue they didn't commit a crime and say the state can't prosecute them because the casting of electoral votes is a federal process. 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
0: The lead engineer on board the tanker that crashed into and collapsed a Baltimore bridge now faces a federal charge.
5: Federal lawyers have charged the chief engineer of the Dolly, Karthikeyan Dinadayalan, with violating the Port and Waterways Safety Act. It's alleged the engineer knowingly did not tell the Coast Guard about hazardous conditions on the vessel. Investigators found that pumps were inappropriately hooked up to generators. The Dolly lost control in Baltimore Harbor more than 2 years ago, causing the collapse of the Francis Scott Key Bridge. A lawyer for the engineer did not comment on the charge, but the engineer has agreed with federal attorneys to defer the prosecution, which could also be dismissed if certain terms are met. Gernal Scott, Fox News.
0: The ship's operator and one employee and a shoreside superintendent have already been charged. Pizza Hut will be sold for $2.7 billion by its parent company, Yum Brands. The company says the private equity firm Long Range Capital will buy the U.S. business for about $1.5 billion, and its holdings in China will be bought by Yum China Holdings Incorporated. Pizza Hut has been hurt in recent years with the growth of DoorDash and other online delivery services. McDonald's celebrating America's big birthday with the return of a fan favorite.
6: McDonald's will be serving up some fried apple pie to honor America's 250th birthday. The fast food giant is bringing back the nostalgic item for the first time in more than three decades. It'll be available at most U.S. restaurants for a limited time starting June 23rd. The treat features McDonald's signature apple filling wrapped in a golden fried crust. The dessert originated from a family recipe by East Tennessee owner-operator Lytton Cochran in the 1960s and became a fan favorite before leaving the menu in the 1990s.
0: Fox's Hillary Barsky. I'm Lisa Lucera. This is Fox News.
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6: Hey, good evening. Jake Jones here. Got a quick look at your local Four Corners forecast. Looking at mostly clear conditions overnight tonight. Looks like a low down about 47 here in Durango, with wind gusts at about 25 miles per hour. Tomorrow on a Tuesday, a very clear and sunny day. 92 degrees will warm up to here in Durango tomorrow, with more windy conditions. Ghost Springs up to 88, Cortez 92, Aztec Farmington about 93, and Silverton on your Tuesday, 75.
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4: Me and RJ and the kids was on a camp out in the mountains, and we had us one of them You Drive them Army Jeep cars, which we'd rented from a fella by the name of Q Bosky for $30 a day. Buy your gas along the way, take a rabbit split, and leave a pint of blood for a deposit. And he explained it all to us, how we were supposed to get to Telluride, which is 50 miles away by way of the regular highway. However, there was a shortcut, but unless we had drove the Black Bear Road before, we'd better be off to stay in bed, sleep late. Pay no attention to the guitar there. Well, we took up off on the highway, and we come upon a sign that says, Black Bear Road, you don't have to be crazy to drive this road, but it helps. I says, RJ, this must be the shortcut road Kubowski's talking about. She didn't pay no mind, because she was making peanut butter sandwiches for the kids in the back seat, throwing rocks and drinking Kool-Aid and playing count the license plates. But they wasn't having too much fun counting the license plate or cars, because there weren't no other cars. We went about a mile and a half, about 4 hours, busted off the right front fender, tore a hole in the oil pan on the rocks big as a hall closet, went over a bump, spilt the Kool-Aid, and Roy G. stuffed his polo knife right through the convertible top, and the dog threw up all over the back seat. Peanut butter don't agree with me, see. So we had to stop, take off the top, and air everything out, and clean it up. The dog run off, and RJ says she felt her asthma coming on. I was sitting there wondering what to do, when the entire scenic San Juan You Drive Army Jeep car sank in the mud at 13,000 feet above sea level. Well, we shoveled it out and ate our lunch. Dog made a yellow hole in the snow, and Roy Jean got out his Instamatic and took a snapshot of it. Mary Elizabeth drew a picture of the road. It looked like a whole bunch of Z's and W's all strung together. And RJ took one look at it and said the only way that Jeep car is going down that road is over her dead body. Then a rock slipped off one of the wheel, and the U-Drive Marmy Jeep car went right over the edge of a cliff. Doggone it, Roy Jean. How many times do I have to explain it to you? When I tell you to put a rock under the wheel, I mean rock. Now look at that, what you got there, no bigger grapefruit.
5: Primary results coming in. I'm Sue Guzman, Fox News. In one of the most closely watched primary races, the Republican representative and Trump-backed Mike Collins has defeated first-time candidate Derek Dooley for the Republican U.S. Senate nomination in Georgia. He will face off against Democratic incumbent Senator John Ossoff in November. Billionaire Rick Jackson has defeated Trump-backed Lieutenant Governor Burt Jones for the Republican nomination for governor in Georgia. He will take on Atlanta Mayor Keisha Lance Bottoms in the general election. In Oklahoma, Congressman Kevin Hearn has won the Republican nomination for Senate, while Trump-backed Mike Mazzei advances to the Republican primary runoff election for governor. And three-term U.S. Congressman Barry Moore, who had the backing of President Trump, has won the GOP primary runoff for U.S. Senate in Alabama. And the agreement to end the conflict with Iran is set to be signed on Friday, but little of it has been released to the public. Vice President J.D. Vance on Fox's The Farm.
6: The agreement's actually very simple. It says, one, Iran can't have a nuclear weapon. Two, the Straits of Hormuz are open. And number three, there are all of these benefits contemplated that the Iranians can get if they behave, if they stop developing terrorism, if they stop funding terrorism, if they stop supporting the rebuilding of the nuclear arms program, they actually can get some real benefits. If they don't do any of that stuff, they don't get anything.
5: Senate Majority Leader John Thune.
7: I do believe there are going to be some hard questions that get asked, and a lot of it will revolve around what are the financial incentives here and what are they conditioned upon.
5: Thune on Fox's Special Report with Brett Baer. President Trump and G7 leaders focusing on the Ukraine war, and the president's considering reimposing sanctions soon on Russian oil shipments. Ukrainian President Volodymyr Zelensky joined those talks in France, and the U.S. military says it carried out another strike on a suspected drug boat in the Eastern Pacific, killing one and injuring two others. America's listening to Fox News.
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5: Five people under arrest in connection with an alleged plan to attack the UFC Freedom 250 event at the White House last weekend. More from Fox's Christina Coleman.
11: Arrests were made in California, Missouri, Ohio, and Nebraska. One of the alleged motives was to target, quote, capitalist elites and politicians. Fortunately, the FBI stopped this sick and twisted plan. Vice President J.D. Vance was in the crowd that night.
6: A lot of people could have got hurt if these guys pulled this off. There were 80,000 people. And those are just innocent human beings.
11: Investigators say the mother of this 19-year-old suspect who was arrested in connection to the plot called police and warned them of her son's recent concerning behavior. That information assisted with the investigation. The feds are also looking at 23 people in online chats.
5: Authorities recovered boxes of ammunition as well as a rifle. At least one person is dead, another wounded after a shooting at a Delaware hospital. Wilmington police say a 23-year-old man has been taken into custody in Philadelphia. Wilmington Hospital was initially placed on lockdown, but that lockdown has since been lifted. Delaware Governor Matt Meyer said the shooting hits especially close to home for his family, as his wife works at Christian Care, the hospital system that includes the Wilmington Hospital. There's no word on a motive. President Trump's remodeled Lincoln Memorial reflecting pool has hit a snag.
12: An algae bloom has turned Trump's American flag blue water murky, which National Park Service workers are now struggling to address. The renovation cost nearly $15 million. Trump says he was moved to act after a friend visiting from Germany called the pool dark and disgusting. Algae has plagued the site since it opened over a century ago. On Tuesday, Park Service employees and contractors deployed chemicals and ozone nanobubbles in an effort to keep the algae in check. Tom Rigotti, Fox News.
5: Stocks finished the day mixed on Wall Street. The Dow with another record close, up 328 points. The NASDAQ lost 300. S&P dropped 43. I'm Sue Guzman. This is Fox News.
13: Right now. And now?
14: 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Yeah. In a whole lot of it.
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5: Hey, good evening. Jake Jones here. Got a quick look at your local Four Corners forecast. Looking at mostly clear conditions overnight tonight. Looks like a low down about 47 here in Durango, with wind gusts at about 25 miles per hour. Tomorrow on a Tuesday, a very clear and sunny day. 92 degrees will warm up to here in Durango tomorrow, with more windy conditions. Pagosa Springs up to 88, Cortez 92, Aztec Farmington about 93, and Silverton on your Tuesday, 75.

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0: for more details on the deal. I'm Ted Lindner, Fox News. Iran and the U.S. agreeing to a deal to end hostilities in the Middle East, but key details pertaining to Iran's nuclear program remain unresolved. Vice President Vance says that's one reason why he's going to Switzerland Friday for the signing of the Memorandum of Understanding.
1: What I'm trying to do is send a signal that the entire American government is actually oriented towards getting a good outcome for the American people. I kind of want to figure out how real are they? How fake are they? They're making a lot of promises. Are those promises actually going to be met with real action? That's why I'm going to show up to the negotiation. That's why I showed up to Pakistan a couple of months ago, and we're going to stay involved in this process.
0: The vice president appearing on Fox's The Five. Fox's Peter Ducey's got more from Geneva, Switzerland.
2: President Trump is saying, you don't have to take my word for it that it's a good deal. Just look at the Strait of Hormuz.
3: Ships are starting to move now. We're going to have it fully open by Friday. The ships are starting to move nicely. Oil is starting to go, and the prices are coming down rapidly.
2: The president also posted, Iran has agreed to never have a nuclear weapon. Well, Vice President Vance has said $300 billion in a reconstruction fund is something that is on the table, but the money would be coming from Gulf partners and not from the U.S.
0: In one of the most closely watched primary races, Republican representative and Trump-backed Mike Collins has defeated first-time candidate Derek Dooley for the Republican U.S. Senate nomination in Georgia. He'll face off against Democrat incumbent Senator John Ossoff in November. Billionaire Rick Jackson's defeated Trump-backed Lieutenant Governor Burt Jones for the Republican nomination for governor in Georgia. He'll take on Atlanta Mayor Keisha Lance Bottoms. In Oklahoma, Congressman Kevin Hearn has won the Republican nomination for Senate, while Trump-backed Mike Massey advances to the Republican primary runoff election for governor, and three-term U.S. Congressman Barry Moore, who had the backing of President Trump, has won the GOP primary runoff for U.S. Senate in Alabama. 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
0: Five people under arrest in connection with a plot to attack the UFC Freedom 250 fight at the White House Sunday.
7: Officials say explosive-laden drones were planned to strike nearby buildings and then trigger a crowd stampede that would have led them directly toward a pre-staged sniper team. Phase two would then call for storming the White House. 23 individuals have been identified and multiple arrests have already been made. The entire plot may have been stopped thanks to a concerned mom in Ohio. Investigators say that man, 19-year-old Tyson Proper's mom, called cops sharing concerns about her son's recent conduct, including firearms purchases and his communication with people online, according to authorities.
0: That's Fox's Kevin Cork. Authorities discovered boxes of ammunition and a rifle decorated with an American flag pattern. Vice President J.D. Vance says attacks like this would justify the use of FISA if the alleged conspirators were from out of the country. Chicago police have a person in custody tonight following an investigation into a large cross that was set on fire in a city park last week. Fox's Lisa Lacera.
8: A 21-year-old college student told the local TV station he's the shirtless person seen on video distributed by police, saying he was protesting President Trump and not making a racist statement, adding he knew about the historical relevance but didn't know the severity and how racially motivated it may seem. Cross burnings have historically been seen as symbols of hate and intimidation against black people and have been connected to the Ku Klux Klan. Police have not said if this man is the person in custody. The burning cross was found June 9th in Grant Park, where Barack Obama delivered his acceptance speech when he was elected the nation's first black president in 2008. Lisa Lacera, Fox News.
0: The U.S. military says it carried out a strike on a suspected drug boat in the Eastern Pacific, killing one. U.S. Southern Command calling it a lethal kinetic strike on a vessel operated by designated terrorist organizations and was engaged in narco trafficking operations. I'm Ted Lindner. This is Fox News.
9: good evening. Jake Jones here. Got a quick look at your local Four Corners forecast. Looking at mostly clear conditions overnight tonight. Looks like a low down about 47 here in Durango, with wind gusts up to about 25 miles per hour. Tomorrow on a Tuesday, a very clear and sunny day. 92 degrees will warm up to here in Durango tomorrow, with more windy conditions. Pagosa Springs up to 88, Cortez 92, Aztec Farmington about 93, and Silverton on your Tuesday, 75.
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0: News, then answers. I'm Sue Guzman, Fox News. Still not a lot known about the U.S.-Iran peace deal that's set to be signed on Friday. We are getting word of some of the details that could prove problematic as we hear from Fox's Alex Hogan.
1: Hezbollah releasing a statement saying it believes that Iran will not sign a final deal until the IDF withdraws all of its troops from southern Lebanon, and Iran's foreign minister is commenting on this, saying that an end to the war includes an end to the occupation. Even President Trump called on Israeli Prime Minister Benjamin Netanyahu to be more responsible about the conflict.
2: Israel's fighting Hezbollah too long, and too many people are being killed. And you don't have to knock down an apartment house every time you're looking for somebody.
1: This deal has not officially been released, raising a lot of questions and concerns as to what is exactly in the agreement.
0: The agreement set to be signed Friday in Geneva, Switzerland. It was a mixed bag for some of President Trump's picks in primary races Tuesday night. We have more from Fox's Kevin Cork.
3: Congressman Mike Collins, who gets the W over Brian Kemp-backed former football coach Derek Dooley. And the great state of Alabama, Trump-endorsed Representative Barry Moore won his runoff for the U.S. Senate against former Navy SEAL Jared Hudson. But that's not the case in the Peach State's gubernatorial contest, where successful businessman Rick Jackson beat out Trump-backed Lieutenant Governor Burt Jones. Meantime, here in the nation's capital, former council member Kenyon McDuffie and progressive council member Democratic Socialist Janice Lewis-George are in a very crowded field.
0: Small plane carrying six people crashing into the middle of a highway in southern Texas, killing one person, leaving at least five injured. Crews rushing to the scene in Laredo, trying to rescue people aboard the craft as it burst into flames after 10 p.m. Tuesday. Loop 20 closed in both directions. 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
4: Stay on top of the latest forecast with America's Weather Team in the palm of your hands.
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6: That heat's going to be out there for one more day.
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0: Five people under arrest in connection with an alleged plan to attack the USC Freedom event at the White House last weekend. The plot involved using explosive-laden drones to force a mass evacuation and steer crowds toward a staged sniper team. More from Fox's Christina Coleman.
8: Arrests were made in California, Missouri, Ohio, and Nebraska. One of the alleged motives was to target, quote, capitalist elites and politicians. Fortunately, the FBI stopped this sick and twisted plan. Vice President J.D. Vance was in the crowd that night.
9: A lot of people could have got hurt if these guys pulled this off. There were 80,000 people. And those are just innocent human beings.
8: Investigators say the mother of this 19-year-old suspect who was arrested in connection to the plot called police and warned them of her son's recent concerning behavior. That information assisted with the investigation. The feds are also looking at 23 people in online chats.
0: Multiple people facing felony charges in Minneapolis for allegedly targeting federal agents during ICE operations.
10: The U.S. Attorney's Office and the Department of Homeland Security unsealing a federal indictment charging 15 people with alleged ties to two Minneapolis Antifa terror groups stemming from Operation Metro Surge earlier this year. U.S. Attorney Daniel Rosen.
11: To those who choose to threaten or harm federal officers, we will hold you accountable. We will defend federal officers. We will protect the public. We will enforce the law.
10: Homeland Security saying the announcement comes after a months-long investigation that uncovered extensive planning, material support, stalking, and coordinated attacks against federal personnel and facilities. 13 of the accused are in custody. Two remain fugitives. Jeff Manasso, Fox News.
0: At least one person is dead, another wounded after a shooting at a Delaware hospital. Wilmington police say a 23-year-old man has been taken into custody in Philadelphia. The lockdown at Wilmington Hospital has been lifted. Right now, there's no word on a possible motive. I'm Sue Guzman. This is Fox News.
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13: Hey, good evening. Jake Jones here. Got a quick look at your local Four Corners forecast. Looking at mostly clear conditions overnight tonight. Looks like a low down about 47 here in Durango, with wind gusts at about 25 miles per hour. Tomorrow on a Tuesday, a very clear and sunny day. 92 degrees will warm up to here in Durango tomorrow, with more windy conditions. Pagosa Springs up to 88, Cortez 92, Aztec Farmington about 93, and Silverton on your Tuesday, 75.
14: 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KRSJ.

Yeah, what do you do with good old boys like me?

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I waited for the sermon, the one I knew so well, but this time he wasn't preaching.

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0: hoping for more details on the deal. I'm Ted Lindner, Fox News. Iran and the U.S. agreeing to a deal to end hostilities in the Middle East, but key details pertaining to the nuclear program remain unresolved. Vice President J.D. Vance says that's one reason why he's going to Switzerland for the signing of the Memorandum of Understanding that'll happen on Friday.
1: What I'm trying to do is send a signal that the entire American government is actually oriented towards getting a good outcome for the American people. I kind of want to figure out how real are they? How fake are they? They're making a lot of promises. Are those promises actually going to be met with real action? That's why I'm going to show up to the negotiation. That's why I showed up to Pakistan a couple of months ago, and we're going to stay involved in this process.
0: The vice president appearing on Fox's The Five. Fox's Peter Ducey with more from Switzerland.
2: President Trump is saying, you don't have to take my word for it that it's a good deal. Just look at the Strait of Hormuz.
3: Ships are starting to move now. We're going to have it fully opened by Friday. The ships are starting to move nicely. Oil is starting to go, and the prices are coming down rapidly.
2: The president also posted, Iran has agreed to never have a nuclear weapon. Well, Vice President Vance has said $300 billion in a reconstruction fund is something that is on the table, but the money would be coming from Gulf partners and not from the U.S.
0: And then one of the most closely watched primary races, Republican representative and Trump-backed Mike Collins has defeated first-time candidate Derek Dooley for the Republican U.S. Senate nomination in Georgia. He'll face off against Democrat incumbent Senator John Ossoff in November. Billionaire Rick Jackson defeating Trump-backed Lieutenant Governor Burt Jones for the Republican nomination for governor in Georgia. He'll take on Atlanta Mayor Keisha Lance Bottoms in November. In Oklahoma, Congressman Kevin Hearn winning the Republican nomination for Senate as Trump-backed Mike Massey advances to the Republican primary runoff election for governor. 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
0: Five people are under arrest in connection with a plot to attack the UFC Freedom 250 fight at the White House this past weekend. Fox's Kevin Cork with more.
16: Officials say explosive-laden drones were planned to strike nearby buildings and then trigger a crowd stampede that would have led them directly toward a pre-staged sniper team. Phase two would then call for storming the White House. 23 individuals have been identified and multiple arrests have already been made. The entire plot may have been stopped thanks to a concerned mom in Ohio. Investigators say that man, 19-year-old Tyson Proper's mom, called cops sharing concerns about her son's recent conduct, including firearms purchases and his communication with people online, according to authorities.
0: Chicago police have a person in custody following an investigation into a large cross set on fire in a city park.
17: A 21-year-old college student told the local TV station he's the shirtless person seen on video distributed by police, saying he was protesting President Trump and not making a racist statement, adding he knew about the historical relevance but didn't know the severity and how racially motivated it may seem. Cross burnings have historically been seen as symbols of hate and intimidation against black people and have been connected to the Ku Klux Klan. Police have not said if this man is the person in custody. The burning cross was found June 9th in Grant Park, where Barack Obama delivered his acceptance speech when he was elected the nation's first black president in 2008. Lisa Lacerra, Fox News.
0: And crews rushing to pull people out of a small plane Tuesday night that crashed in the middle of a highway in Laredo, Texas, as flames burst from the aircraft. The small plane crashing shortly after 10 p.m., according to an investigator with the Laredo Police Department. So far, investigators say at least one person has been killed, but there was no word on whether or not that person was on the plane or on the ground. I'm Ted Lindner. This is Fox News.
7: evening. Jake Jones here. Got a quick look at your local Four Corners forecast. Looking at mostly clear conditions overnight tonight. Looks like a low down about 47 here in Durango, with wind gusts at about 25 miles per hour. Tomorrow on a Tuesday, a very clear and sunny day. 92 degrees will warm up to here in Durango tomorrow, with more windy conditions. Gosa Springs up to 88, Cortez 92, Aztec Farmington about 93, and Silverton on your Tuesday, 75.
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0: Voters split on Trump-backed candidates in Georgia. I'm Sue Guzman, Fox News. It was a mixed bag for some of President Trump's picks in primary races Tuesday night. We have more from Fox's Kevin Cork.
1: Congressman Mike Collins, who gets the W over Brian Kemp-backed former football coach Derek Dooley. And the great state of Alabama, Trump endorsed Representative Barry Moore, won his runoff for the U.S. Senate against former Navy SEAL Jared Hudson. But that's not the case in the Peach State's gubernatorial contest, where successful businessman Rick Jackson beat out Trump-backed Lieutenant Governor Burt Jones. Meantime, here, the nation's capital, former council member Kenyon McDuffie and progressive council member Democratic Socialist Janice Lewis-George are in a very crowded field.
0: Still not a lot known about the U.S.-Iran peace deal that's set to be signed on Friday. We are getting word of some details that could prove problematic, though, as we hear from Fox's Alex Hogan.
2: Hezbollah releasing a statement saying it believes that Iran will not sign a final deal until the IDF withdraws all of its troops from southern Lebanon, and Iran's foreign minister is commenting on this, saying that an end to the war includes an end to the occupation. Even President Trump called on Israeli Prime Minister Benjamin Netanyahu to be more responsible about the conflict.
3: Israel's fighting Hezbollah too long, and too many people are being killed. And you don't have to knock down an apartment house every time you're looking for somebody.
2: This deal has not officially been released, raising a lot of questions and concerns as to what is exactly in the agreement.
0: At least one person is dead, another wounded, after a shooting at a hospital in Delaware. Wilmington police say a 23-year-old man was taken into custody in Philadelphia. Wilmington Hospital was locked down for a time that has since been lifted. 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
0: A small plane carrying six people crashes into the middle of a highway in southern Texas, killing one person and leaving five people injured. Crews and bystanders rushing to the crash site to try to rescue those aboard the aircraft as it burst into flames. The plane going down on the Loop 20 highway near the Texas-Mexico border. It could be a quick process today to confirm President Trump's new director of national intelligence.
16: While some Democrats, like Rhode Island Senator Jack Reed, have questioned Jake Clayton's national security expertise, Virginia Senator Mark Warner expressed hope for a quick confirmation process. And the Democratic ranking member on the House Intelligence Committee backed Clayton as well. Senate Majority Leader John Thune said Tuesday,
17: he has all the qualifications that are necessary. He has the vision, the experience, the judgment, competence, all the things that you want in that position. And so I'm hopeful the Democrats will cooperate.
16: The president initially picked his housing finance agency director, Bill Pulte, as DNI. Democrats reacted by refusing to extend FISA Section 702, which allows our intelligence agencies to spy on foreign targets without a warrant. Jessica Rosenthal, Fox News.
0: Five people under arrest with an alleged plan to attack the UFC Freedom 250 event at the White House last weekend. The plot involved drone attacks and snipers that would have been used against attendees. Fox's Christina Coleman.
18: Arrests were made in California, Missouri, Ohio, and Nebraska. One of the alleged motives was to target, quote, capitalist elites and politicians. Fortunately, the FBI stopped this sick and twisted plan. Vice President J.D. Vance was in the crowd that night.
19: A lot of people could have got hurt if these guys pulled this off. There were 80,000 people. And those are just innocent human beings.
18: Investigators say the mother of this 19-year-old suspect who was arrested in connection to the plot called police and warned them of her son's recent concerning behavior. That information assisted with the investigation. The feds are also looking at 23 people in online chat.
0: I'm Sue Guzman. This is Fox News.
8: Hey, good morning. Jake Jones here. I got a quick look at your local Four Corners forecast. And for a very warm one today, warming up into the 90 and 92 degrees expected here in Durango for a high today with sunshine and clear conditions all day long. Strong wind gusts getting up to about 35 miles per hour. Pagosa Springs will get it to about 88 for a high today. Cortez, 92. Aztec, Farmington, 92, 93. And Silverton, up north, up to about 75 degrees.
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0: 106 miles to Chicago. We got a full tank of gas, half a pack of cigarettes. It's dark, and we're wearing sunglasses. Hit it.
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before. There's a speed zone ahead, but alright, I don't see a cop in sight. 6 days on the road.

0: And I'm gonna make it home tonight.
1: For more details on the deal, I'm Ted Lindner, Fox News. Iran and the U.S. agreeing to that deal to end hostilities in the Middle East, but key details pertaining to Iran's nuclear program remain unresolved. Vice President Vance says that's one reason why he's going to Switzerland Friday for the signing of the Memorandum of Understanding.
2: What I'm trying to do is send a signal that the entire American government is actually oriented towards getting a good outcome for the American people. I kind of want to figure out how real are they? How fake are they? They're making a lot of promises. Are those promises actually going to be met with real action? That's why I'm going to show up to the negotiation. That's why I showed up to Pakistan a couple of months ago, and we're going to stay involved in this process.
1: The vice president appearing on Fox's The Five on Tuesday. Fox's Peter Ducey with more from Geneva, Switzerland.
3: President Trump is saying, you don't have to take my word for it that it's a good deal. Just look at the Strait of Hormuz.
4: Ships are starting to move now. We're going to have it fully open by Friday. The ships are starting to move nicely. Oil is starting to go, and the prices are coming down rapidly.
3: The president also posted, Iran has agreed to never have a nuclear weapon. Well, Vice President Vance has said $300 billion in a reconstruction fund is something that is on the table, but the money would be coming from Gulf partners and not from the U.S.
1: The vice president speaking on Tuesday to Fox. In one of the most closely watched primary races, Republican Representative and Trump-backed Mike Collins defeated first-time candidate Derek Dooley for the Republican U.S. Senate nomination in Georgia. He's going to face off against Democrat incumbent Senator John Ossoff in November. Billionaire Rick Jackson defeating Trump-backed Lieutenant Governor Burt Jones for the Republican nomination for governor in Georgia. He'll take on Atlanta Mayor Keisha Lance Bottoms. In Oklahoma, Congressman Kevin Hearn winning the Republican nomination for Senate. Trump-backed Mike Massey advanced into the Republican primary runoff election for governor. 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
1: Well, the Trump administration's changed its position on Ukraine, so says Canada's prime minister at the G7 summit in France. Fox's Jonathan Savage with more.
7: Canadian Prime Minister Mark Carney says the United States government has performed a pivot. He told reporters at the G7 summit in France that President Trump and his team have a more realistic view towards the war in Ukraine. In a joint statement, G7 leaders from the world's wealthy democracies say they stand united to support Ukraine. They're also prepared to toughen sanctions on Russia. The joint statement covers a lot of topics. It says members will try to reduce reliance on the Strait of Hormuz and stand ready to support the implementation of the U.S.-Iran peace deal. Jonathan Savage, Fox News.
1: Five people under arrest in connection with a plot to attack the UFC Freedom 250 fight at the White House this past weekend. Fox's Kevin Cork with more.
8: Officials say explosive-laden drones were planned to strike nearby buildings and then trigger a crowd stampede that would have led them directly toward a pre-staged sniper team. Phase two would then call for storming the White House. 23 individuals have been identified and multiple arrests have already been made. The entire plot may have been stopped thanks to a concerned mom in Ohio. Investigators say that man, 19-year-old Tyson Proper's mom, called cops sharing concerns about her son's recent conduct, including firearms purchases and his communication with people online, according to authorities.
1: Authorities discovered boxes of ammunition and a rifle decorated with an American flag pattern. Vice President Vance said attacks like this would justify the use of FISA if the alleged conspirators were from out of the country. And crews rushing to pull out people from a small plane Tuesday night that crashed in the middle of a highway in Laredo, Texas, as flames burst from the aircraft, the plane going down shortly after 10 p.m. At least one person has been killed. No word on whether that person was on the plane or on the ground. I'm Ted Lindner. This is Fox News.
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10: Hey, good morning. Jake Jones here. I got a quick look at your local Four Corners forecast. And for a very warm one today, warming up into the 90 and 92 degrees expected here in Durango for a high today with sunshine and clear conditions all day long. Strong wind gusts getting up to about 35 miles per hour. Pagosa Springs will get it to about 88 for a high today. Cortez, 92. Aztec, Farmington, 92, 93. And Silverton, up north, up to about 75 degrees.
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Young love and Saturday.

0: meetings with the leaders of Egypt and then India. I'm Dave Anthony, Fox News. That's on President Trump's agenda this morning as he winds down his trip to France to the G7 summit with a big focus on the U.S.-Iran deal. Vice President Vance tells Fox.
1: People are going to see what's in this agreement very soon. Friday, of course, is the formal signing ceremony and the kickoff of these negotiations.
0: Vance will be in Switzerland for that. Fox's Aisha Hosni's in Geneva.
2: Some details of the deal are coming out now. The Wall Street Journal reports this. The U.S. will allow Iran to immediately begin selling oil and fuel under the deal to end the war, offering Tehran an early financial incentive to wind down the conflict. That is going to concern a lot of Iran hawks.
0: The deal intends to fully allow shipping through the Strait of Hormuz, extends the ceasefire 60 days, and allows for more nuclear negotiations. Potentially complicating things, Israel continues to attack Hezbollah in Lebanon.
3: Last night, the IRGC command issued a new warning that if Israel continues to strike Hezbollah in Lebanon, that there will be a response from the Iranians. There are also reports of drone attacks toward commercial shipping vessels in the Strait of Hormuz. And so a lot of moving parts here and real questions about if the agreement can hold.
0: Fox's Trey Yingston, Tel Aviv. Some in Congress won't like this. President Trump posted on Truth Social a few hours ago. He's canceled today's Senate hearing for Jay Clayton, his nominee for Director of National Intelligence, keeping in place the acting DNI many lawmakers oppose, claiming Bill Pulte's unqualified. A Trump-backed Republican takes a step toward the Senate in Georgia. Congressman Mike Collins won a Republican runoff, beating Derek Dooley. He'll try to unseat Democratic Senator John Ossoff in November.
4: I'm going to work hard. I'm going to get the job done. And you know what? I'm going to come home. We don't need more career politicians.
0: But another Republican the president endorsed in Georgia, Burt Jones, lost a runoff for governor, defeated by Rick Jackson. Trump-backed Republicans in two other states won Senate nominations. Congressman Kevin Hearn in Oklahoma, Barry Moore in Alabama. 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
0: A small plane crashed late last night on a highway in Laredo, Texas, hitting a car, killing one of the six people on board. As for the others,
7: they were taken to the local hospital in stable condition.
0: Laredo police officer Joe Baez of bystanders helped emergency crews get passengers out of the fiery wreckage. Nobody survived two other plane crashes in recent days, now under investigation. 12 were killed when a skydiving flight went down in Butler, Missouri. Then a B-52 bomber crashed and burned in California after takeoff from Edwards Air Force Base.
8: Eight people were killed in the crash of the doomed B-52 Stratofortress, a long-range heavy bomber with a variety of mission capabilities, designed to fly at high altitudes and at subsonic speeds. The bombers have been used in many campaigns across the globe. When it comes to weapons, the B-52 can carry a wide array, including gravity and cluster bombs, precision-guided missiles, and joint direct attack munitions. The long-storied B-52s began flying in 1954. They're made by Boeing and cost today around $84 million to build. Jeff Manasso, Fox News.
0: Now, a potentially bigger problem in California. A buildup of tension deep in the earth to a level not seen in 1,000 years.
9: New research suggests a critical junction where two of California's most powerful fault systems meet has been accumulating stress levels. As the levels increase, so too does the likelihood of a dangerous earthquake. The location of the faults is just 50 miles from downtown Los Angeles. It's raising concern that an earthquake could be catastrophic in one of the most densely populated areas of the U.S. Chris DeMeo, Fox News.
0: We'll hear from the new Federal Reserve Chairman today after Kevin Warsh wraps up his first meeting assessing the economy. It's not expected to lead to an interest rate cut. On Wall Street, stock futures are mixed. Like yesterday, when the Dow rose 300-plus points to a new record high, but the Nasdaq fell more than 300. I'm Dave Anthony. This is Fox News.
10: Hey, good morning. Jake Jones here. I got a quick look at your local Four Corners forecast. And for a very warm one today, warming up into the 90s and 92 degrees expected here in Durango for a high today with sunshine and clear conditions all day long. Strong wind gusts getting up to about 35 miles per hour. Pagosa Springs will get it to about 88 for a high today. Cortez, 92. Aztec, Farmington, 92, 93. And Silverton, up north, up to about 75 degrees.
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0: President Trump isn't quite done working in France. I'm Dave Anthony, Fox News. He has meetings with the leaders of India and Egypt. He's wrapped that up before leaving the G7 summit. There's a lot of focus on the U.S.-Iran deal.
1: It's a very strong deal. Nobody knows what it is, but it's very strong. And most people seem to be very happy.
0: Now, the president just again said in the agreement that'll be signed Friday, it'll prevent Iran from building nuclear weapons, setting up more negotiations on that, and reopen the Strait of Hormuz.
1: And the strait is going to be opening. It's already partially opened. It's going to be opening up soon in full over the next day or two.
0: And the president insisted stories about a $300 billion investment fund for Iran are false.
1: But it's a story. We are not investing 10 cents.
0: A potential snag in the deal, Iran insisting Israel pull forces from Lebanon and stop attacking Hezbollah militants there, but Israel launched more attacks yesterday. A few hours ago, President Trump posted something on Truth Social that some in Congress will not like, canceling today's hearing for Jake Clayton, his nominee for Director of National Intelligence. Senators had been pushing a quick confirmation, but in the post, the president wrote he needs his nominee for U.S. attorney, replacing Clayton, confirmed first.
2: The president initially picked his Housing Finance Agency Director Bill Pulte as DNI. Democrats reacted by refusing to extend FISA Section 702, which allows our intelligence agencies to spy on foreign targets without a warrant.
0: That's Fox's Jessica Rosenthal. Now, Pulte remains acting DNI, and the president says he will not agree to extend that FISA provision unless Republicans in Congress attach the Save America Act to it. New rules in that for voting, including proof of citizenship and ID requirements, and outlawing most mail-in balloting. A small plane crashed late last night on the highway in Laredo, Texas.
3: One vehicle that was traveling southbound on Loop 20 was struck.
0: That's Laredo Police Officer Joe Baez. One of the six people on board was killed. Others hospitalized. Bystanders helped emergency crews get passengers out of the fiery wreckage. 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
0: The U.S.-Iran conflict is not the only one being discussed at that summit in France. G7 leaders have put out a statement that they stand united supporting Ukraine, preparing tougher sanctions on Russia. A prominent critic of Russian leader Vladimir Putin has been murdered in Poland.
7: Russian artist Robert Kuzakov worked under the pseudonym Semyon Skrepetsky. He was known in Eastern Europe for caricatures of politicians, including the presidents of Russia and Belarus. On Sunday, he posted a video on YouTube showing him in Berlin putting a Russian flag in a trash can. The 44-year-old was shot 5 times in the head, chest and back, his body found in a parking lot near a Belarusian consulate. 2 citizens of Belarus have been arrested. Jonathan Savage, Fox News.
0: Federal Reserve policymakers meet again this morning, wrapping up a 2-day assessment of the economy, and then we'll hear from new Fed Chair Kevin Warsh. President Trump appointed him to replace Jerome Powell after being very critical of Powell for not cutting interest rates enough. But today, there is no rate cut expected in Warsh's first Fed meeting. On Wall Street, stock futures, they're rising the day after the Dow hit a record high. A living soccer legend has kicked off the World Cup for Argentina, scoring all their goals in a win over Algeria.
8: Lionel Messi. Lionel Messi! First career World Cup hat-trick ties the all-time goal-scoring record.
9: That's how it sounded on Fox. Kansas City erupting as Messi completes the hat-trick. Argentina comes away with a 3-0 victory. An active player who's not too far behind him is Francis Kylian Mbappe, and he started his 2026 World Cup with 2 goals of his own against Senegal.
8: Mbappe has another one!
9: The call on Fox, France with a 3-1 victory.
0: That's Fox's Tony Genualdo. 2 other matches, Norway beat Iraq 4-1, Austria topped Jordan 3-1. I'm Dave Anthony, Fox News.
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11: Hey, good morning. Jake Jones here. I got a quick look at your local Four Corners forecast. And for a very warm one today, warming up into the 90 and 92 degrees expected here in Durango for a high today with sunshine and clear conditions all day long. Strong wind gusts getting up to about 35 miles per hour. Pagosa Springs will get it to about 88 for a high today. Cortez, 92. Aztec, Farmington, 92, 93. And Silverton, up north, up to about 75 degrees.
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0: Fox News, I'm Gianna Gelosi. President Trump wraps up his G7 trip to France today, is expected to hold a press conference at 10:30 a.m. Eastern time, where we could learn more about a deal with Iran. The president said this a few moments ago.
1: They will never have a nuclear weapon, and you can't give Iran a nuclear weapon. And they will never have a nuclear weapon, so that's very, very strong. It's a very strong deal. Nobody knows what it is, but it's very strong. And most people seem to be very happy.
0: Meantime, Trump-backed Congressman Mike Collins won a Republican runoff in Georgia, beating Derek Dooley, trying to unseat Democratic Senator John Ossoff in November.
2: I'm going to work hard. I'm going to get the job done. And you know what? I'm going to come home. We don't need more career politicians.
0: Kevin Hearn won in Oklahoma. Barry Moore won in Alabama. 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

allegiance to the flag of the United States of America and to the republic for which it stands, one nation, under God, indivisible, with liberty and justice for all.

Amen to that. God bless America and good morning. Welcome into a Wednesday hump day. The downhill slide to the weekend starts in just under 6 hours, so get ready for that. The morning ride about ready to kick off. Captain with you all the way until noon, along with JR in the control room. He's brewing us our second pot of coffee, so we're looking forward to that. At least I am, anyway. And looking forward to the day. We've got a lot of great country music coming up, and right now we're going to take a first look at the forecast. If you liked it yesterday, you're going to like it today, too. It'll be sunny with afternoon highs in the mid to upper 90s, according to the National Weather Service, and breezy again with winds out of the northwest, gusting to 35 miles an hour this afternoon. Tonight, mostly clear, overnight lows in the mid to low 50s. Tomorrow, sunny and breezy with west winds gusting to 30, highs in the mid to upper 90s. Friday, sunny with afternoon highs in the mid to low 90s. And for the weekend, looking ahead that far, Saturday and Sunday, we'll have sunshine with afternoon highs in the upper 80s and low 90s. Looking around the four corners to get the day started, 63 degrees in Farmington, 67 in Blanding, going to be a warm one, 56 in Cortez, in Silverton, 44, Pagosa Springs, 45, Bayfield, 52, and here at the studios, we've got clear skies. The leaves on the trees are just barely moving, so there might be a draft. It's 54 degrees. And time to start thinking about the weekend. What are you going to do? Head out to the lake, head up to the mountains, or just head out on the desert and have fun? Maybe just head out to the backyard and enjoy it. Wherever you do, enjoy it. Like I said,

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1: Classic. Hey, that's the voice of Jared Wright, artistic director for Southwest Civic Winds. And we're talking about the upcoming extra long 4th of July weekend. Jared, when can we hear the Civic Winds Orchestra play?
2: I know that we are going to be performing on July the 3rd. The Civic Winds Jazz Orchestra is joining forces with the VFW. They are going to have a wonderful ice cream social. The Jazz Orchestra will perform. They're going to be playing classic jazz, swing, some funk, some blues, and we want everybody to come out, get their dancing shoes on, and join us.
1: All right, that sounds great, Jared. Thank you so much for taking time out of your day to sit here in the studio with me.
2: Thanks, Chad. Appreciate it.
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I said, you know, it's not too late to start again. We could spend the night together, take up where we left off. She used to love me a lot. Then I panicked as she turned to walk away.

0: in the time it takes for this red light to turn green, we'll be back into another long set of your country favorites. KRSJ.
1: The Durango School District says they've gotten questions lately about student cell phone use in schools and the state's new legislation about cell phone policies. There is a link to the policy up on the school district's Facebook page. The Durango School District has had a board-approved cell phone policy in place since 2020. Because the district already has a policy and accompanying regulations, no additional policy is required under the new state law that takes effect on July 1st. The schools are expected to enforce the district's policy and regulations, which are designed to support student learning, engagement, and well-being. A fraud alert from Durango Police about the Durango Baseball Tournament website. The Durango Police Department has verified that DurangoBaseball.com is a fraudulent website. That website advertises a baseball tournament in Durango scheduled for July. That tournament does not exist. The site asks users to enter contact information and payment details with listed fees up to $1,095. Do not use that website. For FCB News, I'm Jamie Monticelli.
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Yellow dog school bus kicking up red dust.

Country Gold from Country Charlie Pride. It's going to take a little bit longer on your brand of country. KRSJ, good morning. It's 6:45 now, 6:45, clear skies. Nice out there. Get you a cup of coffee, enjoy a little bit of the morning. Taking us up to the road report, here's the Lone Wolf, Waylon Jennings.

0: 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Born in the mountains, built on local relationships, and here for the people and businesses that make Durango home. Paving operations continue on Highway 550 just north of Aztec. The highway is reduced to one lane in each direction with slower speeds in place. Please watch for slight detours and expect minor delays. Culvert maintenance is taking place on Colorado 184 between Mancos and Dolores. The shoulder will be closed and there may be intermittent stops with short delays. And then milling work continues on College Drive in Durango. Traffic will be reduced to two lanes during milling operations. Residents and businesses can expect delays entering and exiting. The speed limit will be reduced to 25 miles per hour on College Drive throughout the work zone. Drive safe and enjoy your day.
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Or how we took that curve over on 66. 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If we're on time, he takes the credit. 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

0: Look at him sipping coffee and flirting with that waitress. And what do you think he left me? 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
1: 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Hello, I'm a truck on your brand of country. KRSJ, good morning. Here's Doug Stone.
2: 80 hours a week, that's what I call work. And this black under my blue collar is a his paycheck.

0: News. I'm CJ Papa. President Trump will take questions at a news conference later this morning to discuss the peace deal with Iran. But during a sit-down with the president of Egypt, the president gave a preview.
1: They will never have a nuclear weapon, so that's very, very strong.
0: Fox's Peter Ducey at the summit.
2: In this meeting, he was talking about how if they didn't make a deal right now, there would be a global depression, which speaks to the economic pressure President Trump and his team have been feeling back home, especially with high gas prices.
0: Oil holding around $76 a barrel, the lowest in 3 months. Alabama Congressman Barry Moore, endorsed by President Trump, raced to victory in the Republican primary to fill the Senate seat of Tommy Tuberville, who is running for governor against former Democratic Senator Doug Jones. An interest rate decision, 2 p.m. today, Eastern Time, from the Federal Reserve. 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
16: Rocky Mountain News Network, I'm Teresa Taylor. Colorado has won federal approval from the FDA to import lower-cost prescription drugs from Canada, making it only the second state to receive the green light after Florida. Governor Polis estimates the program could save residents between 20 and 60% per prescription. Colorado is bracing for its hottest day of the year today, with temperatures expected to skyrocket into the triple digits across the eastern plains. This extreme heat, combined with strong northwesterly winds and low humidity, has triggered red flag warnings for much of the western slope and high country. And Denver Broncos quarterback Bo Nix made his first appearance in a full offseason practice Tuesday, participating in limited individual throwing drills. Head coach Sean Payton and Nix both expect him to be fully cleared and on track for the start of training camp in late July. I'm Teresa Taylor on the Rocky Mountain News Network.
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There's Winona, Girls with Guitars on your brand of country, KRSJ, for this Wednesday morning. Good morning, Captain and JR with you. We're on the morning ride now with the Gentle Giant. Here's Don Williams, KRSJ.

0: bit's all right. David Lee Murphy, Loco, on your brand of country, KRSJ. It's 17 minutes now after 7 o'clock. We're going to take a short break, then come back with a quick look at the weather forecast and music up next from Marty Stewart. He's next.
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4: From the National Weather Service, they're calling for sunny skies today with afternoon highs in the mid to upper 90s, but it will be breezy with winds gusting to 35 miles an hour this afternoon. So it's going to be like somebody standing outside with a blow dryer. Tonight, mostly clear with overnight lows in the mid-50s. Tomorrow, sunny and breezy again. West winds gusting to 30 miles an hour. Highs will be in the mid-90s. On Friday, sunny with afternoon highs in the low 90s. And for the weekend, Saturday and Sunday, both Father's Day weekend, plenty of sunshine with afternoon highs in the upper 80s and low 90s. Around the Four Corners, currently 69 degrees in Farmington, 75 in Blanding, 63 in Cortez, and Silverton, 49, Pagosa Springs, 56, Bayfield, 61, and here at the studios, we have got clear skies. There is just a little bit of a draft. It is 6-2. 62 degrees, your brand of country, KRSJ. Let's get back to the music now. Here's Marty Stewart, Tempted. 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

0: in the time it takes for this red light to turn green, we'll be back into another long set of your country favorites. 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
1: A reminder from Montezuma County and the National Weather Service. Temperatures stay hotter than normal through the next week, with triple-digit highs expected in some valleys. Though some moisture returns to the area on Friday, there is little chance for rain through the extended period, and fire weather concerns are expected to continue. You're invited to an open house for the Archuleta Pagosa Springs Housing Action Plan. The events are set for Wednesday, June 24th, 5 until 7 p.m., and Thursday, June 25th, 10 a.m. until noon at the Pagosa Springs Community Center. You can drop in any time during those windows. 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Again, those dates are June 24th and 25th. More details about the meetings are up online. For FCB News, I'm Jamie Monticelli.
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0: And the number to call is, of course, 970-259-5487. 970-259-5487. The phone lines are on hold until we get the question out of the envelope. It is a multiple choice question this morning. I think I know this one. Listen close. Good one, JR, by the way. From 1974 to 1983, Little House on the Prairie was a television series based on the books by Laura Ingalls Wilder. Centered on the Ingalls family, who lived on a farm near Walnut Grove, Minnesota, in the late 1800s. The main characters were the sisters, Laura, Mary, and Carrie Ingalls, and of course, the father, Charles Ingalls, played by Michael Landon. What was the name of the mother in the Ingalls family? You got your choice. Is it Nellie, Carolyn, or Harriet? Which one of those was the name of the mother in the Ingalls clan? A Little House on the Prairie. If you think you know the answer, pick up the phone and give me a call. First person with the right answer is going to get that $15 gift certificate. Phone lines are now open.

Mel McDaniel in Oklahoma Wind on your brand of country, KRSJ. That's Countrified for this Wednesday morning. And it is, we did get a winner. Yeah, it took him a win or two. But we did get a winner. Congratulations to Bunny Valencia, first caller with the correct answer. Got herself a $15 gift certificate to Sunnyside Farms. It's grilling season, and Sunnyside Farms has your favorite pasture-raised meats, premium seafood, and specialty groceries so you can make the most of your summertime meals. 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Our question this morning, multiple choice. From 1974 to 1983, Little House on the Prairie was a television series based on the books by Laura Ingalls Wilder. Centered on the Ingalls family who lived on a farm near Walnut Grove, Minnesota in the late 1800s, the main characters were the sisters, Laura, Mary, and Carrie Ingalls, and of course the father, Charles Ingalls, played by Michael Landon. What was the name of the mother of the Ingalls family? Was it Nellie, Carolyn, or Harriet? Well, Nellie was Nellie Olson. She was the one that, she was just ornery. And Harriet was Nellie's mother. So the answer was Carolyn. And again, congratulations to Bunny. We'll do this again tomorrow morning. Be listening for your chance to win. We'll play again. It's entertainment trivia right here on your brand of country. 100.5, 1049 KRSJ. And JR was about to play the theme to that song, television series, but I torpedoed that one. Yesterday was rough enough. Here are the Bellamy Brothers, KRSJ.

0: 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More than a hardware store, much, much more in the town plaza, Durango. Paving operations continue on Highway 550 just north of Aztec. The highway is reduced to one lane in each direction with slower speeds in place. Please watch for slight detours and expect minor delays. Culvert maintenance is taking place on Colorado 184 between Mancos and Dolores. The shoulder will be closed and there may be intermittent stops with short delays. And then milling work continues on College Drive in Durango. Traffic will be reduced to two lanes during milling operations. Residents and businesses can expect delays entering and exiting. The speed limit will be reduced to 25 miles per hour on College Drive throughout the work zone. Drive safe and enjoy your day.
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0: News. I'm Therese Crowley. President Trump says it's a strong deal with Iran. More to be revealed at his news conference wrapping up the G7 summit in France.
1: But it's a story. We are not investing 10 cents.
0: And says 99% of it is no nuclear weapon for Iran.
1: And the strait is going to be opening. It's already partially opened. It's going to be opening up soon in full over the next day or two.
0: With gas prices dropping, the new Fed head, Kevin Warsh, chairing his first meeting on interest rates. The D.C. mayor primary count complicated by ranked choice voting, the Socialist Democrat candidate leading. Sentencing now for the Long Island architect convicted of the Gilgo Beach serial killings. With victim impact statements from families of the eight women, Rex Yuerman admitted to strangling and dumping their body parts along an ocean parkway. He's facing three life terms. 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
9: Rocky Mountain News Network, I'm Teresa Taylor. A construction worker died Monday night after being found unresponsive in a confined ceiling area at the site of the Denver Broncos' new training facility in Arapahoe County. In response to the tragedy, Turner Construction Company suspended work at the site to support the investigation and provide counseling services for those affected. Colorado has won federal approval from the FDA to import lower-cost prescription drugs from Canada, making it only the second state to receive the green light after Florida. Governor Polis estimates the program could save residents between 20 and 60% per prescription. Colorado is bracing for its hottest day of the year today, with temperatures expected to skyrocket into the triple digits across the eastern plains. This extreme heat, combined with strong northwesterly winds and low humidity levels, has triggered red flag warnings for much of the western slope and high country. I'm Teresa Taylor.
10: This is the Colorado Transit Report. I'm Shannon Lukens. Be safe and buckle up on your summer road trip. Last year, Colorado State Patrol issued more than 5,000 tickets through their Click It or Ticket enforcement campaign held in partnership with Colorado Department of Transportation. The most recent survey from CDOT shows 90.7% of people in Colorado are buckling up. That's the highest rate ever recorded. But it's still just below the national average of 91.2%, as reported by the National Highway Traffic Safety Association. Nationally, it's teenagers who are among the highest risk for motor vehicle crashes and among the least likely to buckle up. Of the 48 teens who died in passenger vehicle crashes last year, 65% were unrestrained. And if there are kids in the car, make sure they're properly restrained as well. A driver can be stopped and ticketed if an officer sees an unrestrained or improperly restrained child under the age of 18 in the vehicle.
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Josh Turner, would you go with me on your brand of country, KRSJ, on this Wednesday morning? Good morning. It's 12 minutes after 8 o'clock. It's the morning ride. Captain and JR with you all the way until noon. From the request line, very special request now from the King. Here's Elvis.

0: Sitting around waiting on two pink lines. That's Eric Church on your brand of country 100.5, 1049 KRSJ. And we got a beautiful morning going on right now. There's a little bit of a breeze starting to pick up. Outside of that, we've got beautiful blue skies, and it's nice and comfortable, 67 degrees at the moment. From the National Weather Service, we will have sunny skies today with afternoon highs in the mid to upper 90s, and going to be breezy again with winds out of the northwest gusting to 35 miles an hour. Mostly clear tonight with overnight lows in the mid-50s. Tomorrow, sunny and breezy again. West winds gusting to 30 miles an hour with highs in the mid-90s. On Friday, sunny with afternoon highs in the mid to low 90s. And looking ahead to Father's Day weekend, Saturday and Sunday both, plenty of sunshine and warm temperatures, highs in the upper 80s and low 90s. Around the Four Corners at last report, 73 in Farmington, 79 in Blanding, 69 in Cortez. In Silverton, 52. Pagosa Springs, 62. Bayfield, 66. And here at the studios, blue skies, a light breeze, 67 degrees. 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
3: The Durango School District says they've gotten questions lately about students' cell phone use in schools and the state's new legislation about cell phone policies. There is a link to the policy up on the school district's Facebook page. The Durango School District has had a board-approved cell phone policy in place since 2020. Because the district already has a policy and accompanying regulations, no additional policy is required under the new state law that takes effect on July 1st. The schools are expected to enforce the district's policy and regulations, which are designed to support student learning, engagement, and well-being. A fraud alert from Durango Police about the Durango Baseball Tournament website. The Durango Police Department has verified that DurangoBaseball.com is a fraudulent website. That website advertises a baseball tournament in Durango scheduled for July. That tournament does not exist. The site asks users to enter contact information and payment details with listed fees up to $1,095. Do not use that website. For FCB News, I'm Jamie Monticelli.
2: Okay, we've talked about this off and on throughout the weekend. Today is the last day from 10 to 6 today at the La Plata County Fairgrounds is the last day. 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But like I said, today is the last day with the Four Corners' biggest piano sale ever. 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

There's a little memory from Deborah Allen. I've been wrong before on your brand of country. 100.5, 1049 KRSJ. Now, if you're a fan of live theater, we got something for you. We've been given some tickets to give away to the Durango Playfest. They've got four brand new plays that are going to be on the stage. 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And there's something for everyone. If you're interested, get your tickets and more information at DurangoConcerts.com. It's the 7th annual Durango Playfest. It brings it up close and personal into the art of storytelling. You're going to have your choice. When we give these tickets away, it's going to be on Friday, not today. We will give these tickets away on Friday morning. You'll get your choice of these plays. Okay? Last Day, Hazel and Bee in the In-Between, The Henry Clyde Canning Murder House. That sounds kind of interesting right there. So you get your choice of the plays right there. Be listening on Friday morning if you're interested, or if you're a fan of live theater, this is right up your alley. Friday morning, we'll be giving those tickets away to the Durango Playfest.

0: Watch me pull a rabbit out of my hat. 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

0: This Colorado History Moment is brought to you by Huck Finn Marathon, located on the corner of Florida Road and County Road 250, Durango.
1: So everybody's heard of the Texas Rangers. Has anybody ever heard of the Colorado Rangers?
2: Well, it doesn't appear that many people have, and which is quite interesting because they were really an important part of our growth as from territory to statehood. They were founded in 1861 during the Civil War, and they were cowboys, working men, and they had to provide their own weapons and ammunition and their own horses. But they were the rough and tumble lot. They went up into the mining camps. This is long before the railroad got here, so they spent a lot of time on horseback. You know, and back then we also had the early days of the cattle rustling and the horse thieves. There was even a trail up in the mountains here in the San Juans called Horse Thief Trail, and outlaws would steal horses and mules at one camp, take them to another, and sell them. And they kind of steal some more and make a big circuit and eventually come back and steal the same ones over again. So, you know, these guys were constantly on the run chasing them down.
1: Was it a good job?
2: I think it probably would have been a good job for adventuresome young men, you know, maybe particularly some of the young men who came out here hoping to strike it rich in gold and discovered that, you know, that's a hell of a lot of work.
1: Yeah.
2: And, you know, I know if I was back then, it would have been a perfect job for me.
1: Yeah.
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0: 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They're open Monday through Friday, 8:30 a.m. to 5:30 p.m. Saturdays, 9 a.m. to 3 p.m. in Three Springs, Durango. Appliances available the same day. Paving operations continue on Highway 550 just north of Aztec. The highway is reduced to one lane in each direction with slower speeds in place. Please watch for slight detours and expect minor delays. Culvert maintenance is taking place on Colorado 184 between Mancos and Dolores. The shoulder will be closed and there may be intermittent stops with short delays. And then milling work continues on College Drive in Durango. Traffic will be reduced to two lanes during milling operations. Residents and businesses can expect delays entering and exiting. The speed limit will be reduced to 25 miles per hour on College Drive throughout the work zone. Drive safe and enjoy your day.
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0: J-Pop of President Trump at the G7 summit discussing the peace deal with Iran.
1: It's not final. It's a memorandum of understanding. And if I don't like it, we'll go back to shooting at them, dropping bombs on their head.
0: But what about money for the Islamic Republic? Bloomberg reports there's a $300 billion development fund for Iran.
1: We are not investing in it, and we do not have a fund.
0: What about Gulf states?
1: If they do it, fine, but I would say they won't be doing it for a while until they find out the behavior. It's a behavior thing.
0: Vice President J.D. Vance stops on New York's Long Island today, delivering remarks on the administration's crackdown on crime and fraud and a huge storm threat. Northern Illinois, northwestern Indiana from intense tornadoes and damaging winds. That from the Fox Forecast Center. 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
14: Rocky Mountain News Network, I'm Teresa Taylor. A construction worker died Monday night after being found unresponsive in a confined ceiling area at the site of the Denver Broncos' new training facility in Arapahoe County. In response to the tragedy, Turner Construction Company suspended work at the site to support the investigation and provide counseling services for those affected. Colorado has won federal approval from the FDA to import lower-cost prescription drugs from Canada, making it only the second state to receive the green light after Florida. Governor Polis estimates the program could save residents between 20 and 60% per prescription. Colorado is bracing for its hottest day of the year today, with temperatures expected to skyrocket into the triple digits across the eastern plains. This extreme heat, combined with strong northwesterly winds and low humidity levels, has triggered red flag warnings for much of the western slope and high country. I'm Teresa Taylor.
15: This is the Colorado Transit Report. I'm Shannon Lukens. Be safe and buckle up on your summer road trip. Last year, Colorado State Patrol issued more than 5,000 tickets through their Click It or Ticket enforcement campaign held in partnership with Colorado Department of Transportation. The most recent survey from CDOT shows 90.7% of people in Colorado are buckling up. That's the highest rate ever recorded. But it's still just below the national average of 91.2%, as reported by the National Highway Traffic Safety Association. Nationally, it's teenagers who are among the highest risk for motor vehicle crashes and among the least likely to buckle up. Of the 48 teens who died in passenger vehicle crashes last year, 65% were unrestrained. And if there are kids in the car, make sure they're properly restrained as well. A driver can be stopped and ticketed if an officer sees an unrestrained or improperly restrained child under the age of 18 in the vehicle.
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0: He's the big dog, Toby Keith. He ain't worth missing on your brand of country. 100.5, 104.9 KRSJ. Good morning. 17 minutes after 9 o'clock. Blue skies, just a light draft. Not bad out there. I'd like to be outside with a hot cup of coffee enjoying the morning. You could too. Take us with you though. From the National Weather Service, we'll have sunny skies today with afternoon highs in the upper 90s, mid to upper 90s. And we will also have those breezes again in the afternoon. In fact, a red flag warning is in effect for today. Winds gusting to 35 miles an hour out of the northwest. Tonight, mostly clear with overnight lows in the mid to low 50s. Tomorrow, sunny and breezy again with winds out of the west gusting to 30 miles an hour. Highs will be in the mid 90s. On Friday, sunny with afternoon highs in the mid to low 90s. And for Father's Day weekend, Saturday and Sunday both, sunshine, afternoon highs in the upper 80s and low 90s. Around the Four Corners, at last report, 79 in Farmington, 84 already in Blanding, 76 in Cortez, it's 60 in Silverton. 73 or is that a 73 or 78, JR? 73 in Pagosa Springs, that sounds better. 75 in Bayfield. Here at the studios, it is 78 degrees, your brand of country. 100.5, 104.9, KRSJ. 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

0: 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The world's deepest geothermal hot spring is the Mother Spring Aquifer, located in Pagosa Springs. 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This year, MANA is hosting cooking classes open to the public. The class on Thursday, June 18th, will introduce authentic Thai green curry, fresh from the garden spring rolls, and a refreshing coconut drink to participants. Spots are filling, so reserve yours today through MANA's website. Thanks for listening. The Four Corners Notebook is brought to you by me, Lainey Severson, and Four Corners Broadcasting.
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4: A reminder from Montezuma County and the National Weather Service. Temperatures stay hotter than normal through the next week, with triple-digit highs expected in some valleys. Though some moisture returns to the area on Friday, there is little chance for rain through the extended period, and fire weather concerns are expected to continue. You're invited to an open house for the Archuleta Pagosa Springs Housing Action Plan. The events are set for Wednesday, June 24th, 5 until 7 p.m., and Thursday, June 25th, 10 a.m. until noon at the Pagosa Springs Community Center. You can drop in any time during those windows. The communities are working together to create a new housing action plan that'll define what they can do to address local housing needs. Your input will help shape the plan and guide decisions for future housing. Everyone is welcome to come learn about the project, ask questions, and share what you think. No prior knowledge is needed. Again, those dates are June 24th and 25th. More details about the meetings are up online. For FCB News, I'm Jamie Monticelli.
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0: 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The storyteller Tom T. Hall on your brand of country. Coming up next, your chance to win a $15 gift certificate to Uncle's Fixins. We'll play ridiculously random trivia right after this from Sawyer Brown on your brand of country, KRSJ.
1: Rich man grew old on a mansion on top of the hill. 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

wanting and having it all. Sawyer Brown on Your Brand of Country, KRSJ. Time now for Ridiculously Random Trivia. If you are the first caller with the correct answer, you're going to get a $15 gift certificate to Uncle's Fixins across from Rotary Park, where they perfect the art of comfort food. The number to call is 970-259-5487. 970-259-5487. Phone lines are on hold until we get JR's question out of this envelope. And it is a fill-in-the-blank question this morning. Listen close. It's short, so I can't go ahead and read it twice. Listen close. Razor, concertina, and the devil's rope are all names that have been given to blank. Razor, concertina, and the devil's rope are all names that have been given to blank. What do you think it is? Think you know the answer? Pick up the phone and give me a call. First person with the right answer gets that gift certificate. Phone lines are now open.

Shame about that. 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And our winner for Ridiculously Random Trivia this morning, Steve Richardson of Durango. First caller with the correct answer. He got a $15 gift certificate to Uncle's Fixins on the north side of the VFW, right across from Rotary Park. Be sure you swing in and try some of the best and freshest foods, desserts, and beverages you've ever had. And when the heat climbs up into the 90s, ask them for their gourmet ice cream. Uncle's Fixins, always perfecting the art of comfort food. Our question this morning, fill in the blank. Razor, concertina, and the devil's rope are all names that have been given to blank. To barbed wire, the answer we were looking for. Barbed wire has been called all of those things, and probably a few things we can't say on the air. Again, congratulations to Steve. We'll do this again tomorrow morning. Be listening for your chance to win. We'll play again. It is Ridiculously Random Trivia right here on your brand of country, KRSJ. Here's George Jones and Merle Haggard.

are you at, George? Somebody. Close that door. George is gone. Somebody check the control room.

0: 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Paving operations continue on Highway 550 just north of Aztec. The highway is reduced to one lane in each direction with slower speeds in place. Please watch for slight detours and expect minor delays. Culvert maintenance is taking place on Colorado 184 between Mancos and Dolores. The shoulder will be closed and there may be intermittent stops with short delays. And then milling work continues on College Drive in Durango. Traffic will be reduced to two lanes during milling operations. Residents and businesses can expect delays entering and exiting. The speed limit will be reduced to 25 miles per hour on College Drive throughout the work zone. Drive safe and enjoy your day. 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
5: Girl, I'm watching that clock like a red-tailed hawk sitting high on a power line pole. Gonna punch out, punch in, break in the week and cash it out and go for

From the request line this morning, Boxcar Willie, Wabash Cannonball. Haven't heard that in a while. Coming up on 10 o'clock, Fox News. That's waiting for us on the other side of Razzie Bailey. Love's going to fall here tonight. So stay indoors so you don't get any on you, right?

0: Fox News. I'm Therese Crowley. You never know with deals, says President Trump, but we're going to find out pretty soon. The president at the G7 in France answering whether Iran will sign the peace deal Friday. He thinks they will and says if they don't, there'll be a global depression.
1: The market's gone up thousands of points over the last 4 or 5 days since hearing about it. And the strait is going to be opening. It's already partially opened. It's going to be opening up soon in full. Over the next day or two.
0: The president says Iran doesn't get a nuclear weapon and we don't pay 10 cents. More details at his news conference. Vice President Vance tells Fox the terror plot on the UFC White House event didn't get very far. The mother of a teen among five in custody tipped off police. Senator John Kennedy tells Fox.
2: Even duct tape and WD-40 can't fix stupid. What a bunch of goobers.
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5: Mountain News Network. I'm Teresa Taylor. Colorado has won federal approval from the FDA to import lower-cost prescription drugs from Canada, making it only the second state to receive the green light after Florida. Governor Polis estimates the program could save residents between 20 and 60% per prescription. Colorado is bracing for its hottest day of the year today, with temperatures expected to skyrocket into the triple digits across the eastern plains. This extreme heat combined with strong northwesterly winds and low humidity has triggered red flag warnings for much of the western slope and high country. And Denver Broncos quarterback Bo Nix made his first appearance in a full offseason practice Tuesday, participating in limited individual throwing drills. Head coach Sean Payton and Nix both expect him to be fully cleared and on track for the start of training camp in late July. I'm Teresa Taylor on the Rocky Mountain News Network.
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Jason Aldean, that's his kind of party on your brand of country, 100.5, 104.9 KRSJ. 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I'll have one more cup of coffee.

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0: From the National Weather Service, sunny skies today with afternoon highs in the mid to upper 90s, but a red flag warning will be in effect this afternoon with winds out of the northwest gusting to 35 miles an hour. Tonight, mostly clear, overnight lows in the mid to low 50s. Tomorrow, sunny and breezy again with winds out of the west gusting to 30 miles an hour. Highs will be in the mid 90s. On Friday, sunny with afternoon highs in the mid to low 90s. And looking ahead to the weekend, Father's Day weekend, Saturday and Sunday, we'll see plenty of sunshine with afternoon highs in the upper 80s and low 90s. 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

Kicking off another long set of your brand of country, Johnny Lee and Cherokee Fiddle on this Wednesday morning. Good morning. 10:25 now, here's Becky Hobbs. Any more like you where you come from? Are they on sale maybe?

0: Watch me pull a rabbit out of my hat. Nothing up my sleeve. Presto!
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0: Wrong hat.

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She's got a single thing in mind on your brand of country, KRSJ, straight down and a couple ticks to the left. 10:32 now, here's the legendary Marty Robbins. Some memories just won't die.

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called him the Silver Fox. Charlie Rich on Your Brand of Country, KRSJ, and My Lucid Dream. There is a version of that with David Houston and Tammy Wynette that is pretty outstanding, too. We'll pick pace up a little bit now. Here is Travis Tritt. Spelling Bee Time.

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0: News. I'm Gianna Gelosi. President Trump wrapping up his time at the G7 summit as the world waits for Friday's signing of a peace deal with Iran. Fox's Jonathan Savage reports that there could be leaks of what it might contain.
1: This interim agreement suggests the United States will immediately allow Iran to freely sell oil and offers to eventually lift all sanctions. It'll likely draw criticism as it goes farther than the 2015 nuclear agreement described by President Trump as the worst deal ever. The document also calls for an immediate end to all fighting in Lebanon and lays out that Iran would receive $300 billion in private funds for rebuilding.
0: The Gilgo Beach serial killer has been sentenced to life in prison without parole. Rex Huerman admitted to murdering 8 women, most of whose remains were found along Gilgo Beach on Long Island. The murder spanned 17 years and went unsolved until Huerman's 2023 arrest. 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
14: Rocky Mountain News Network, I'm Teresa Taylor. A construction worker died Monday night after being found unresponsive in a confined ceiling area at the site of the Denver Broncos' new training facility in Arapahoe County. In response to the tragedy, Turner Construction Company suspended work at the site to support the investigation and provide counseling services for those affected. Colorado has won federal approval from the FDA to import lower-cost prescription drugs from Canada, making it only the second state to receive the green light after Florida. Governor Polis estimates the program could save residents between 20 and 60% per prescription. Colorado is bracing for its hottest day of the year today, with temperatures expected to skyrocket into the triple digits across the eastern plains. This extreme heat, combined with strong northwesterly winds and low humidity levels, has triggered red flag warnings for much of the western slope and high country. I'm Teresa Taylor.
15: This is the Colorado Transit Report. I'm Shannon Lukens. Be safe and buckle up on your summer road trip. Last year, Colorado State Patrol issued more than 5,000 tickets through their Click It or Ticket enforcement campaign held in partnership with Colorado Department of Transportation. The most recent survey from CDOT shows 90.7% of people in Colorado are buckling up. That's the highest rate ever recorded. But it's still just below the national average of 91.2%, as reported by the National Highway Traffic Safety Association. Nationally, it's teenagers who are among the highest risk for motor vehicle crashes and among the least likely to buckle up. Of the 48 teens who died in passenger vehicle crashes last year, 65% were unrestrained. And if there are kids in the car, make sure they're properly restrained as well. A driver can be stopped and ticketed if an officer sees an unrestrained or improperly restrained child under the age of 18 in the vehicle.
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Brad Paisley and the Mona Lisa on your brand of country. KRSJ Wednesday morning. The final hour of our visit is underway. Captain and JR with you on the morning ride all the way until noon. Thanks for making us a part of your day. We'll all be here till noon. JR may bail a little bit early. Here's Mac Davis. Baby, don't get hooked on me. By request.

Stroker Ace was born to race. He had a mean streak 2 feet wide. A son of a gun with a taste for fun and more than his share of pride. Take a dirt road curve with the devil's nerve, make a car dance across the mud. And haul and shine was his regular line till the track got in his blood. He was a real hot shot and he bragged a lot, but man, that fool could drive. Cause he loved the feel of the steering wheel and the girls with the bedroom eyes. And in a racing tide or a barroom fight, old Stroker stole the show. A backstretch blazer, a real hellraiser, and a racetrack Romeo.

boy for a country boy when he hears them engines moan. 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Cause they'll push you around, they'll knock you down, they'll shove you up against the wall. And you always know when the engine blows that a man can't win them all. You could push that car just a little too far any Sunday afternoon. 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But old Stroker Ace was born to race, and it's worth all the trying. Just to drink champagne in the victory lane and to hear that concrete whine.

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0: From the National Weather Service, sunny skies today with afternoon highs in the mid to upper 90s, but a red flag warning will be in effect this afternoon with winds out of the northwest gusting to 35 miles an hour. Tonight, mostly clear, overnight lows in the mid to low 50s. Tomorrow, sunny and breezy again with winds out of the west gusting to 30 miles an hour. Highs will be in the mid 90s. On Friday, sunny with afternoon highs in the mid to low 90s. And looking ahead to the weekend, Father's Day weekend, Saturday and Sunday, we'll see plenty of sunshine with afternoon highs in the upper 80s and low 90s.
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That's Diamond Real on your brand of country, KRSJ. Unbelievable on a Wednesday morning. 21 minutes after 11 o'clock, here's Kenny Chesney with Keg in the Closet. We could use one here. You know, that or a wet bar. That'd be nice.

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Mama Knows the Highway by heart. Hal Ketchum on your brand of country, KRSJ. I'm fixing to get familiar with it my own self because I'm headed back to South Camp. JR's already gone. But we're both back tomorrow morning, 6 a.m. Join us, won't you? You bring the coffee, we'll bring the country, and we will get to my favorite day of the week, a throwback Thursday. Till then, have yourselves a wonderful Wednesday afternoon. The downhill slide of the weekend starts in 2 minutes and 15 seconds. Live it while you can. This ain't no dress rehearsal.

0: Fox News. I'm Therese Crowley. President Trump wrapping up at the G7 in France on why the Iran peace deal.
1: If we didn't do this deal, we could have dropped more bombs for another 3 weeks, 2 weeks, 4 weeks, 2 years.
0: But you wouldn't have the Strait of Hormuz open. Oil would rise, markets fall, and Iran still have uranium. He has support.
1: They are thrilled that we made a deal. Every one of them. There's not one nation that came to us and said, please, sir, keep dropping bombs on them. Please keep dropping bombs. The stupid people say that.
0: But the president says if Iran doesn't sign or tries to keep the uranium, we'll hit him again. Says he might stick around for the signing in Switzerland. Luigi Mangione plans to mount a psych defense in the murder of UnitedHealthcare CEO Brian Thompson. And Tropical Storm Arthur, the first named storm of the season, bearing down on the Gulf Coast. 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
14: The Durango School District says they've gotten questions lately about student cell phone use in schools and the state's new legislation about cell phone policies. There is a link to the policy up on the school district's Facebook page. The Durango School District has had a board-approved cell phone policy in place since 2020. Because the district already has a policy and accompanying regulations, no additional policy is required under the new state law that takes effect on July 1st. The schools are expected to enforce the district's policy and regulations, which are designed to support student learning, engagement, and well-being. A fraud alert from Durango Police about the Durango Baseball Tournament website. The Durango Police Department has verified that DurangoBaseball.com is a fraudulent website. That website advertises a baseball tournament in Durango scheduled for July. That tournament does not exist. The site asks users to enter contact information and payment details with listed fees up to $1,095. 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For FCB News, I'm Jamie Monticelli.
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0: From the National Weather Service, sunny skies today with afternoon highs in the mid to upper 90s, but a red flag warning will be in effect this afternoon with winds out of the northwest gusting to 35 miles an hour. Tonight, mostly clear, overnight lows in the mid to low 50s. Tomorrow, sunny and breezy again with winds out of the west gusting to 30 miles an hour. Highs will be in the mid 90s. On Friday, sunny with afternoon highs in the mid to low 90s. And looking ahead to the weekend, Father's Day weekend, Saturday and Sunday, we'll see plenty of sunshine with afternoon highs in the upper 80s and low 90s. 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

0: News. I'm John Saucier. The U.S. and Iran have agreed to extend a ceasefire for 60 days as negotiators discuss other issues, including Iran's nuclear program. At the G7 summit in France, President Trump threatening to resume strikes if these talks don't go well.
1: It's a memorandum of understanding. If it doesn't get done in 60 days, that's all right. We go back to bombing. You know, I don't want to do that because it's so good. But we might have to.
0: This deal set to be signed Friday. Iran is demanding any peace deal also apply to Hezbollah in Lebanon, although Israel is defending its right to act against Iran and Hezbollah. The Vice President J.D. Vance speaking in Bethpage, New York, about the Trump administration's efforts to crack down on fraud.
2: When you pay your taxes, it ought to go to the services and the national security needs that it's meant to go towards. It shouldn't go to fraudsters. It shouldn't go to fraudsters who take advantage of your tax dollars.
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6: Rocky Mountain News Network, I'm Teresa Taylor. A construction worker died Monday night after being found unresponsive in a confined ceiling area at the site of the Denver Broncos' new training facility in Arapahoe County. In response to the tragedy, Turner Construction Company suspended work at the site to support the investigation and provide counseling services for those affected. Colorado has won federal approval from the FDA to import lower-cost prescription drugs from Canada, making it only the second state to receive the green light after Florida. Governor Polis estimates the program could save residents between 20 and 60% per prescription. Colorado is bracing for its hottest day of the year today, with temperatures expected to skyrocket into the triple digits across the eastern plains. This extreme heat, combined with strong northwesterly winds and low humidity levels, has triggered red flag warnings for much of the western slope and high country. I'm Teresa Taylor.
7: This is the Colorado Transit Report. I'm Shannon Lukens. Be safe and buckle up on your summer road trip. Last year, Colorado State Patrol issued more than 5,000 tickets through their Click It or Ticket enforcement campaign held in partnership with Colorado Department of Transportation. The most recent survey from CDOT shows 90.7% of people in Colorado are buckling up. That's the highest rate ever recorded. But it's still just below the national average of 91.2%, as reported by the National Highway Traffic Safety Association. Nationally, it's teenagers who are among the highest risk for motor vehicle crashes and among the least likely to buckle up. Of the 48 teens who died in passenger vehicle crashes last year, 65% were unrestrained. And if there are kids in the car, make sure they're properly restrained as well. A driver can be stopped and ticketed if an officer sees an unrestrained or improperly restrained child under the age of 18 in the vehicle.
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7: From the National Weather Service, sunny skies today with afternoon highs in the mid to upper 90s, but a red flag warning will be in effect this afternoon with winds out of the northwest gusting to 35 miles an hour. Tonight, mostly clear, overnight lows in the mid to low 50s. Tomorrow, sunny and breezy again with winds out of the west gusting to 30 miles an hour. Highs will be in the mid 90s. On Friday, sunny with afternoon highs in the mid to low 90s. And looking ahead to the weekend, Father's Day weekend, Saturday and Sunday, we'll see plenty of sunshine with afternoon highs in the upper 80s and low 90s.
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0: Fox News, I'm Tom Graham. The Federal Reserve announcing it will keep its key interest rates unchanged.
1: The committee decided to maintain the target range for the Fed funds rate at 3.5 to 3.75% in support of the Fed's dual mandate.
0: Kevin Warsh giving his first press conference on interest rates since becoming Fed chair. President Trump says Iran must adhere to the so-called memorandum of understanding.
2: They have to behave themselves. If they're not behaving, they get hit again. You know, they'll be hit again because we can do it very easily.
0: A signing ceremony expected Friday. The ceasefire deal would require Iran to allow toll-free passage of ships in the Strait of Hormuz. Speaking to reporters, U.S. officials read portions of the agreement and defended provisions that would allow Iranian crude oil exports to resume immediately. 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
15: Rocky Mountain News Network, I'm Teresa Taylor. Colorado has won federal approval from the FDA to import lower-cost prescription drugs from Canada, making it only the second state to receive the green light after Florida. Governor Polis estimates the program could save residents between 20 and 60% per prescription. Colorado is bracing for its hottest day of the year today, with temperatures expected to skyrocket into the triple digits across the eastern plains. This extreme heat, combined with strong northwesterly winds and low humidity, has triggered red flag warnings for much of the western slope and high country. And Denver Broncos quarterback Bo Nix made his first appearance in a full offseason practice Tuesday, participating in limited individual throwing drills. Head coach Sean Payton and Nix both expect him to be fully cleared and on track for the start of training camp in late July. I'm Teresa Taylor on the Rocky Mountain News Network.
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4: Hey, Chad, did you hear that? 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
3: 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Hey, this is Chad Hare with Four Corners Broadcasting and Ellen Babers with City of Durango Community Events. Ellen, what are we talking about today?
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8: 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From the National Weather Service, sunny skies today with afternoon highs in the mid to upper 90s, but a red flag warning will be in effect this afternoon with winds out of the northwest gusting to 35 miles an hour. Tonight, mostly clear, overnight lows in the mid to low 50s. Tomorrow, sunny and breezy again with winds out of the west gusting to 30 miles an hour. Highs will be in the mid 90s. On Friday, sunny with afternoon highs in the mid to low 90s. And looking ahead to the weekend, Father's Day weekend, Saturday and Sunday, we'll see plenty of sunshine with afternoon highs in the upper 80s and low 90s.
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0: News. I'm John Saucier. So many details of a peace deal between the United States and Iran are under wraps. This deal would reportedly make available more than $300 billion to help Iran rebuild from the war. At the G7 summit in France, President Trump now claims that money was Iran's to begin with, and it comes with conditions.
1: They have to behave themselves. If they're not behaving, they get hit again. You know, they'll be hit again, because we can do it very easily.
0: Vice President J.D. Vance appeared to claim this week the money would come from other Gulf nations. The Federal Reserve announcing today, after it wrapped up its two-day meeting, it would be keeping interest rates unchanged. Federal Reserve Chairman Kevin Warsh.
2: Economic activity is expanding at a solid pace, despite elevated uncertainty that owes in part to the conflict in the Middle East.
0: 9 of the 19 Federal Reserve policymakers, though, suggest they do expect to raise interest rates later this year. 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
5: Rocky Mountain News Network, I'm Teresa Taylor. A construction worker died Monday night after being found unresponsive in a confined ceiling area at the site of the Denver Broncos' new training facility in Arapahoe County. In response to the tragedy, Turner Construction Company suspended work at the site to support the investigation and provide counseling services for those affected. Colorado has won federal approval from the FDA to import lower-cost prescription drugs from Canada, making it only the second state to receive the green light after Florida. Governor Polis estimates the program could save residents between 20 and 60% per prescription. Colorado is bracing for its hottest day of the year today, with temperatures expected to skyrocket into the triple digits across the eastern plains. This extreme heat, combined with strong northwesterly winds and low humidity levels, has triggered red flag warnings for much of the western slope and high country. I'm Teresa Taylor.
6: This is the Colorado Transit Report. I'm Shannon Lukens. Be safe and buckle up on your summer road trip. Last year, Colorado State Patrol issued more than 5,000 tickets through their Click It or Ticket enforcement campaign held in partnership with Colorado Department of Transportation. The most recent survey from CDOT shows 90.7% of people in Colorado are buckling up. That's the highest rate ever recorded. But it's still just below the national average of 91.2%, as reported by the National Highway Traffic Safety Association. Nationally, it's teenagers who are among the highest risk for motor vehicle crashes and among the least likely to buckle up. Of the 48 teens who died in passenger vehicle crashes last year, 65% were unrestrained. And if there are kids in the car, make sure they're properly restrained as well. A driver can be stopped and ticketed if an officer sees an unrestrained or improperly restrained child under the age of 18 in the vehicle.
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2: 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Ellen, what's a halving competition?
3: 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And it involves taking food from the different food trucks, and the competitors have to use very sharp knives to cut it exactly in half.
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6: From the National Weather Service, sunny skies today with afternoon highs in the mid to upper 90s, but a red flag warning will be in effect this afternoon with winds out of the northwest gusting to 35 miles an hour. Tonight, mostly clear, overnight lows in the mid to low 50s. Tomorrow, sunny and breezy again with winds out of the west gusting to 30 miles an hour. Highs will be in the mid 90s. On Friday, sunny with afternoon highs in the mid to low 90s. And looking ahead to the weekend, Father's Day weekend, Saturday and Sunday, we'll see plenty of sunshine with afternoon highs in the upper 80s and low 90s.
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0: KRSJ, Durango, Colorado.

there's ladies Well, he pushed his old straw hat back and he grinned And he said, ain't they all, mister? Sonny, it's a sin They're all sitting on the world we're trying to win Oh, but you know I love a mister

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Garth Brooks signed his very first recording contract with Capitol Records on this day back in 1989. His first album was then released later that year. It peaked at number 2 on the country album charts. And Garth Brooks, he talked about his album. He says, and I quote, "This album was released in April of 1989 in the States. Definitely, I was scared to death. I thought the album was very, very innocent, and I gotta be truthful with you, every time I hear those songs off the radio or off the album itself, or even when I play them live, I really get that same kind of scared feeling that I had way back in 1988-89. Whether you get the album or not, or whether you have the album or not, thank you for just the interest. The first album is always a big one for any artist, and I, without trying to sound egotistical, I'm very proud of my first one." Well, yes, that first album for Garth Brooks, it went on to break records for both sales and concert attendance as Garth Brooks became a country king of the 1990s. In fact, Garth Brooks is the only artist in music history to have released 9 albums that were certified diamond by the recording industry. He surpassed the Beatles' former record of 6. Brooks has won several awards in his career, some Grammy Awards, 17 American Music Awards, the RIAA Award for Best Selling Solo Album Artist of All Time. But we put the Real Country Spotlight on Garth Brooks today, as it was on this day 37 years ago that Garth Brooks signed his first major recording deal and launched his epic career. Here now, coming off that very first album by Garth Brooks, released in 1989, If Tomorrow Never Comes, on KRSJ, your brand of country. Some

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0: News. I'm Tom Graham. President Trump detailing parts of the so-called Memorandum of Understanding with Iran. It would give Tehran waivers to sell oil and make $300 billion available to help rebuild from the war.
1: President Trump says the U.S. will not be putting up that money.
2: There'll be 15 to 20 years to rebuild what they have right now.
1: The agreement also requires Iran to allow toll-free passage through the Strait of Hormuz.
0: Fox's Jared Halpern there, a convicted New York serial killer, learning his fate today.
3: Decades after killing multiple women on New York's Long Island, 62-year-old Rex Huerman was sentenced to life in prison without parole for his crimes. He admitted to killing eight women, the remains of most of them found between 1993 and 2011. The killings went unsolved until DNA matched from a pizza crust Huerman discarded in a Manhattan trash can led to his arrest in 2023.
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18: 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Temperatures stay hotter than normal through the next week, with triple-digit highs expected in some valleys. Though some moisture returns to the area on Friday, there is little chance for rain through the extended period, and fire weather concerns are expected to continue. You're invited to an open house for the Archuleta Pagosa Springs Housing Action Plan. The events are set for Wednesday, June 24th, 5 until 7 p.m., and Thursday, June 25th, 10 a.m. until noon at the Pagosa Springs Community Center. You can drop in anytime during those windows. The communities are working together to create a new housing action plan that'll define what they can do to address local housing needs. Your input will help shape the plan and guide decisions for future housing. Everyone is welcome to come learn about the project, ask questions, and share what you think. No prior knowledge is needed. Again, those dates are June 24th and 25th. More details about the meetings are up online. For FCB News, I'm Jamie Monticelli.
19: Hey, folks, this is Tracy Byrd. 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

0: in the time it takes for this red light to turn green, we'll be back into another long set of your country favorites. 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
1: 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It's their major fundraiser that helps their scholarship program to support at-risk groups.
2: Hey, Chad, did you hear that? 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
1: I'm so excited. Hey, this is Chad Hare with Four Corners Broadcasting and Ellen Babers with City of Durango Community Events. Ellen, what are we talking about today?
2: We're talking about 4th of July, 4 days, July 2nd, that's a Thursday, through Sunday, July 5th. 30 events, 9 free concerts, 7 contests, boxing, rodeos, you name it. It's the time to be in Durango.
1: What's all involved with this long weekend of events?
2: Well, Chad, people are going to see a lot of their favorites come back again. You know, there's the downtown parade at 4:30 on the 4th of July, and it's the parade to party pipeline because we've moved the big street dance from the Transit Center to Buckley Park, and we are bringing in the Dirty Dozen Brass Band, which is going to be a lot of fun to dance to.
1: I love that. 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
2: Yeah, it's a lot of fun. We'll see you out there.
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4: From the National Weather Service, sunny skies today with afternoon highs in the mid to upper 90s, but a red flag warning will be in effect this afternoon with winds out of the northwest gusting to 35 miles an hour. Tonight, mostly clear, overnight lows in the mid to low 50s. Tomorrow, sunny and breezy again with winds out of the west gusting to 30 miles an hour. Highs will be in the mid 90s. On Friday, sunny with afternoon highs in the mid to low 90s. And looking ahead to the weekend, Father's Day weekend, Saturday and Sunday, we'll see plenty of sunshine with afternoon highs in the upper 80s and low 90s.
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0: is 8 Fox News Alert. I'm John Saucier. White House officials told Fox that President Trump has now signed a memorandum of understanding with Iran. As U.S. and Iran agreeing to extend a ceasefire for 60 days, negotiators continue to discuss other issues, including Iran's ballistic missile program.
1: If other countries have them, it's a little bit unfair for them not to have some. A ballistic missile is not the same thing as what we're talking about, what we talked about.
0: The Federal Reserve keeping interest rates steady today as expected. There were some notable changes. The bank released a shorter statement to explain its decision. The new Fed chair, Kevin Warsh, telling reporters he wants to overhaul communications, including the summary of economic projections.
2: I have encouraged my colleagues to continue to do so. I, however, have refrained from offering any projections of my own consistent with my long-held views.
0: This was Warsh's first Fed meeting as chair. 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
16: The Durango School District says they've gotten questions lately about students' cell phone use in schools and the state's new legislation about cell phone policies. There is a link to the policy up on the school district's Facebook page. The Durango School District has had a board-approved cell phone policy in place since 2020. Because the district already has a policy and accompanying regulations, no additional policy is required under the new state law that takes effect on July 1st. The schools are expected to enforce the district's policy and regulations, which are designed to support student learning, engagement, and well-being. A fraud alert from Durango Police about the Durango Baseball Tournament website. The Durango Police Department has verified that DurangoBaseball.com is a fraudulent website. That website advertises a baseball tournament in Durango scheduled for July. That tournament does not exist. The site asks users to enter contact information and payment details with listed fees up to $1,095. 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For FCB News, I'm Jamie Monticelli.
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5: Hey, good evening. Jake Jones here with a quick look at your local Four Corners forecast. And we're in for mostly clear conditions tonight. Looks like we'll drop down to a low of about 52 degrees here in Durango, and wind gusts at about 30 miles per hour. Tomorrow on a Thursday, very identical to today. Sunny conditions, highs at about 93, but wind gusts will calm down to about 15, 20 miles per hour. Ghost of Springs up to 91 tomorrow. Cortez about 95. Aztec Farmington, 96. And Silverton up to 78 on your Thursday.
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0: This is a Fox News alert. I'm Tom Rigotti. President Trump has signed a ceasefire deal with Iran, setting up negotiations over the country's nuclear program over the next 60 days. Fox's Jared Halpern reports.
1: The agreement requires Iran to open up the Strait of Hormuz for toll-free transit and lifts the U.S. naval blockade.
2: Then it's a memorandum of understanding. If it doesn't get done in 60 days, it's all right. We go back to bombing.
1: President Trump says the U.S. is not providing money to Iran.
0: But the agreement requires waiving sanctions on Iran's oil exports. The latest Fox News.